family smashed the opening set, and the energy was so good that we ended up closing the night with an unplanned back-to-back for the last hour. But for now, here's my solo set.

at Coco on June 13th. Los Angeles opened to close on June 20th at the Academy. And open to close in New York at Sunset Park on June 27. A few tickets left. This one's going down heavy, baby. And check my socials for more craziness on the dance floor.

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They may be misinformed about the truth. 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Somebody has led them on the wrong path.

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2: 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These are definitely my friends. This is the first lesson of me realizing

0: 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Please leave your message after the beep.
1: Hey, it's me. I know we haven't spoken in a while, and but I still think about you a lot. 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Things have been weird. I just wanted to let you know.

This is our ritual. The music, a miracle. 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Bodies of light cutting through the night. This is our ritual. The music, a miracle. Beyond the physical, a journey that's spiritual. A dream come alive, and our eyes

accepting what is and what isn't. 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I don't need anything when I'm here, because it feels like home.